29-2948 Old Taylor. Chipmunk 6. S-I-S. And milepost 100-00 on Michael Sudney. 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
1: Alright,
0: 25-3819, that is a good TGO, no changes, over. Thank you, and as always, if you wouldn't mind, when you're going through that field, give me a call, but it's not important.
1: And you have authority to take over the tower, on La Crosse siding in front of the BMP, and then there's cars tied down east of Liberty Street, over.
2: What was it doing before? Code 8,000, 8041, over.
1: Metro.
2: All right, copy. Yeah, just continue as is. Where did you first try it?

I got you. All right, cool. Well, I'm going to do some looking here before I let you go, just to see if there's any notes on this unit for Trip Optimizer. So give me a few minutes, and I will be right back over.

All right. What's the TGBO number again, over? Six 9 4 1 is showing from Fond du Lac to Superior, over.

figured it should be from Stevens Point to Superior. What does it show on there? From West Widow. On the actual TV or cell phone?

I get what you're saying. Okay. All right, well, I'm going to shop to get in my ticket, and, yeah, just continue manually. Oh, hold on, I'm supposed to check. Pull an application up just to see if there's any votes for this unit. I will be right back over.

Roger, fly direct to go back in the route of the line, normal, for the

All right, seeing 3352, y'all can't find me, yo. If this continue mangly, I'll get a note created. We need initials SK Sierra Kilo.

0: After stopping, BNSF 4194 at Sullivan has authority to pass signals flying stop indication main 1 to yard track 2. 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

0: PKC detector. Mile 2, 3, 5.4, 6.2 degrees. Axles 5, 2. No alarms. Length 1, 0, 7, 5. Mile 2, 3, 5.4 out.
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Half. One, 8-6, 41-62. 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
0: He's reporting clear of track authority 3503-3503 at 1930-1930 MRS over.
1: Maintenance out there working right now. They've got about an hour left, and I've also got a fleet of eastbounders coming. Might be a minute before I can get you out. Over.
0: All right, UP 1493 North, that is all correct on the repeat. Thank you. And you guys are going to lock in clear in Port Edwards? Is that where the train's going to be for the morning, over?
1: Do you join track and time with them if we're coming out doesn't interfere, over. Okay, yeah, let me see where I can fit you in, and like I said, if they haven't released by the time I can squeeze you out, that's going to be the plan. Over. All right, across the dispatch.
2: City KC River Dispatcher calling 280, CP9706, over. Yeah, that 261 is supposed to be up to Bluff at 2015. Do you, if they get up there and get out right away, do you think you would have time to make it to Marquette, over?

Okay, copy that. I'll let the director know here, over. BKC repeat that trip. At 448, there's a BN train on the Diamond Grand. Once they clear, you're going to go into the siding at the Dairy Meat, 149 and Amtrak 7, over. City KC River, dispatch route.

0: Lacrosse Dispatch, Lacrosse Radio. Alrighty, after stopping CSXT 7205 at CP3001, has authority to pass signals blank stop on occasion, main 2 eastbound, over.
1: After stopping, 7205 has authority to pass signals with plain stop indication at CP3001. Eastward, main 2 movement.
0: That is all correct, over.
1: Alright, y'all have a good rest of your night.
0: Thanks, y'all too. I'm across this patch.
1: On the outbound for that key screen. Alright, we just got docked by 3001, and flies ain't too bad. Maybe bring out a couple trash bags for her. Maybe some water too. There's some in the fridge, just not a whole lot. Yeah. See y'all in a few.

1

0: 0, coma, number 2, main 58 degrees, actual 52, no alarm, link 1052, mile 254.0 out.
1: Time turn 7 westbound 2, no defects, 250 bar 0, Fargo, no restrictions.
2: Five one, hello.

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Mile 254.0, coma number 1, name 58 degrees. Axle 624, no alarm. Link 13716, mile 254.0, out.

0: Tacoma, 15 degrees. Paxful, 5 degrees. No alarm. Lake, 107 degrees. Miles, 269.0.
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Lacrosse Dispatch, Lacrosse Radio. Copy that. Looks like they got one line through the interlocker right now, so we'll request it and see how it goes. Over.

KC River Dispatch, answer Madary West, over. I-71, go out, over. Hi, go ahead, over. It's 25-3824, that's a good TGBO, no changes, over.

All right, three cars, going to Bangor and then working West Salem on the way back, over. All right, I got 149 still coming. Once he goes by, I can get you going there, over. Yep, that's Fred, 3KC River Dispatch Route.

0: 14 to 13 RTC. Over. And 2948 is that move between Light Crest and 163. Over.
1: CC detector. Miles 269.0, coma 61 degrees. Axel 624, no alarm. Link 13875, miles 269.0, out.
0: CN 2948. Thank you. Colleagues from Hatfield. Out.

Lacrosse, dispatch, Lacrosse radio. After stopping, BNSF 4086 at CP 3001 has authority to pass signal displaying stop indication main 2 eastbound. Over. That is all correct. Over. Yell 2, Lacrosse dispatch.

Lacrosse Dispatch, Genoa Radio. Yeah, for right now. We were supposed to get through after Amtrak, but they line another one through, so hold the goose and give me a minute and see what they answer me. Over. Did just talk to your outbound, so they are standing by pending this answer to possibly just jump in the van and head there.

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Over. 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I'm across the set.

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Verso Wilson. Say it one more time, right?

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1: 4110.
0: All right, copy that. I got a short timer to get in behind this V, and then I will get you moving.

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Can I let you put this bed over?

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Miles 269.0, coma 60 degrees. Tactical 434, no alarm. Link 9608, miles 269.0, out.

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0: 051RJV, over. Yeah, that's all correct. And then a new one, if you're ready for it, over. This is between milepost 337.1, 337.1, and milepost 337.7, 337.7, river sub, restriction 25.25 is GH. Check pulse number N7908, N7908, over.
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0: Alright, all correct, and then Chris, put in at Homer and get 149 around you, and we'll get you going and get nervous.
1: Jamie, it is departed, over. 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

0: CP detector. Miles 269.0, coma 60 degrees. Axle 16, no alarm. Length 288, miles 269.0, out.
1: 22 River Dispatcher, call 149 C74 78 West. Over. I got a new bulletin to give you and one to, or two to cancel when you're ready to copy them over. Alright, I'll give you the new one first here. It's going to be between milepost 337.1, 337.1, and milepost 337.7, 337.7, River Sub, restriction 25.25 mph, main track, track bolt number N7908, N7908, over.

All right, your radio cut out there. It started at 25 mph. If you just do the milepost for me one more time, over.

0: 2058-2058. Over. Yep, that's correct. It was a copy by, over. Alright, all correct. And then two cancellations for you. You can show truck bolts number N7821, N7821, and N7868, N7868 are canceled. RJD, over. All correct, thank you. KC Roof Dispatch Route.
1: Repeat again, bro.

Bro, I don't think anybody, we're going to meet the TGL at Dalton, so that ethanol train is going to be the sober. I don't think you're going to drop signals on anybody. Yeah, bro. Yeah, that ethanol train, that's the only train in your way there, but that's the eastbounder, so you're good.

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0: Protection. You only have the one unit, gonna remain that for the duration, over?
1: That is correct. Just one more.

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Number 2. Main 50 degrees. 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
1: Yeah.
0: Nick, you want to come in here real quick?

0: via Scott Fetcher, Sparta, straight over.
1: Fetcher, CB 7572 Eastward.
0: Yeah, go ahead.
1: Fetcher, just want to give you a little early heads up. We're coming up to our 2 hour mark. Over.
0: Yeah, 2330, all done. Don't appear to be a rocket ship, over.
1: Don't appear to be. We're going uphill right now, over.
0: All right, kind of got a plan. I was going to call the app out early, but it's a Bentonville crew, so that don't work. So I got a plan B cooking up here as we speak, over.
1: All right, perfect. Thank you, over.
0: For sure. And my understanding, this thing's going to get into port and you need a little fuel, over.
1: Yeah, we notified the dispatcher to be about 2,000 fuel. We're at on the river sub. We give them a heads up if they wanted to put fuel in it or not.
0: We will, but probably won't be your problem unless this thing, I guess, finds the downhill side pretty quickly.
1: All right, roger that, over.
0: Sure. Case of Scott's bedroom.

0: 22-24.
1: West of Bangor, west of the Mason, 22-24. Thank you.

0: So that helps me actually give it all eight. It helps if I put it in.
1: Oh, yeah, yeah. There we got it. Give me about 60 seconds here and I'll let you know.
0: Okay.
2: C&S 13 RTC, moment over. Okay, I did just talk to Point. They said they'll get one fired up, so I'll
0: 2224 all east, Bangor West. All on the siding, thank you. Talk in a bit.
2: Thank you. I always appreciate you guys. You have a great rest of your night. RTC out.

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0: 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Mile 2, 3, 5.4, 5.5 degrees. Axles 4, 3, 4. No alarms. Length 9, 6, 3, 9. Mile 2, 3, 5.4 out.
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2: Scott Petra, I'm saying 132-24.
1: Go ahead.
2: How long do you figure they're at anger?
3: Oh, first time the conductor's ever been here, so it might be a while, yeah, maybe another 45 minutes, maybe an hour.
2: All right. I was just trying to get a plan in motion before transfer, but I guess we'll play it by ear.
3: Yeah, then I guess if we're there after that, if you want, during your transfer, if you want to come, we'll probably need about an hour in West Salem. There's a car on the lead there at the bad order pad that we got to move out of the way and then go pick up the cars in West Salem.
2: No, all right. I will give him the good news.
3: Thank you.
2: Speak to Scott, Mitchell.

0: Don, I gotta get some air back here. I'll let you know.
1: Sorry, guys. The detector was going off. So, GTW 4920, you're ready to release your authority, you said. All switches normal, over. All right, so with all switches normal, GTW 4920, 4920, reporting clear of track authority 3508, 3508 at 2208, 2208 MRS. All right, GTW 4920, that's all correct on that repeat. You guys have a great rest of your night. Thank you. RTC out.

across dispatch, 2318 over. Good. We'll talk to you then. I'm across the bed.

5, 6, 7, 8, 9, 10, 11, 12, 13, 14, 15, 16, 17, 18, 19, 20, 21, 22, 23, 24, 25, 26, 27, 28, 29, 30, 31, 32, 33, 34, 35, 36, 37, 38, 39, 40, 41, 42, 43, 44, 45, 46, 47, 48, 49, 50, 51, 52, 53, 54, 55, 56, 57, 58, 59, 60, 61, 62, 63, 64, 65, 66, 67, 68, 69, 70, 71, 72, 73, 74, 75, 76, 77, 78, 79, 80, 81, 82, 83, 84, 85, 86, 87, 88, 89, 90, 91, 92, 93, 94, 95, 96, 97, 98, 99, 100, 100, 100, 100, 100, 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

0: 2 Game Scott Fetch, Bar Radio. Over. Right over. All right, yeah, now's probably the best time to get that hour, so we'll go now. You said you had 3 cars coming out there, is that what you said?
1: Yep, we divided 3 and 4. We got 6 cars. 2 more, 20.

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1: 9 3 6 9 8 0 Homa 5 3 degrees
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0: 1, 2, 3, 0, 0.
1: Both of you. And if that's all correct, I can give you that authority to 195 if that's what you're looking for.

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This authority has one O&E box mark 6. That's my excellent.

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Shows okay at 2247, 2247, MRS.

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Checkbox 6, SIX. 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

8821. That is all correct on that repeat. You guys have a great rest of your night. Thank you. I'll see you. Thank you. Take care, guys. I'll see you. CNDS 13 RTC, home and over. 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

CN-13 OTC Homewood to 775 CN-2948 East, over. All right, so with all switches normal to the rear and shove move complete, we'll see the CN-2948-2948 releasing track authority 3517-3517 at 2249-2249 MRS, over.

All right, see you in 2948. That is all correct on that repeat. And outbound was requested. And for 2355. So since you guys are the next ones out northbound, look for signals at Hilliard. Just make sure that you guys are fully initialized.

That is all correct. You don't need to call for a restart. Look for those signals as long as you're fully initialized. Please have a good night. RTC out. Can you just service over? Over. Standby, over.

0: Okay, I sent it to you again, over.
1: Correct, it's there.
0: See, it just goes out.

PKC detector. Mile 2, 3, 5.4, coma 5, 4 degrees. Axles 5, 7, 0. No alarms. Length 1, 0, 0, 3, 0. Mile 2, 3, 5.4,

Union customer service, file the lap over. 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Thank you very much. 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

Here comes permission, change direction to the plant, Grand Crossing. No, let me know when you're clear. Perfect. Thanks.

0: Jersey begins with Scott Fox out of the area, are you over?
1: I 71.
0: CB 2224 West, what over?
1: All sorts of Salem, my lot tested to the main, derail Darby George, got 5 cars headed west. Over.
0: 2224 West, let's go ahead on West of Wild Lock, check for the main Euro store. And 5 cars out west, all right. You got cars on the siding yet? You got someone coming out of Grand Crossing towards the siding of Madera doing something? Where do you want to go eventually, over?
1: I don't know until we get down there.
0: 5 cars, right, here we go.
1: They're going to get

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I just want to make sure he's there. 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That's Joe. 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

CP detector. Mile 2 5 4 0. Coma number 2. Main 4 2 degrees. Axle 5 7 0. No alarm. Link 9 9 0 9. Mile 2 5 4 point 0. Out.

Venus F 7841 West, approaching Monroe. Next restriction 25 at 337.1, 249 out.

0: PKC detector. Mile 2, 3, 5.4. Coma 5, 3 degrees. Axles 5, 1, 0. No alarms. Length 8, 1, 1, 3. Mile 2, 3, 5.4. Out.
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2: 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Set up a throttle restriction verification for you. One at 8 and 2 isolated or shut down. Over.

0: Copy that. You got a 2 at Knot 6 with the first and third year consists on the line. Looks like they're showing at 54, 52, if that's what you have there, is no horsepower in the system. And 38, 30, also no power. 32, 62 is the only one that's got power. So what's your trailing tonnage, sir? I have you at 4,951 over. Yeah, if you're on the move, brother, certainly stay that way. If you have a meter scheduled stop, you can get back there and isolate that third unit and run 8 up front. Wonder if you could do that safely. If not, if you continuing through, go that way, I'll write it up that way, sir. J.H., your initials, Jackhammer, over. That's correct, sir. You guys have a good day. I'll see ya.
1: Material. Yeah, where's your first worker? Got 246 going by you now, how long? And then 247 going in at the siding there, how long?

C3 detected. Mile 269.0, coma 51 degrees. Actual 570, no alarm. Link 10048, mile 269.0 out.

CBK Scott Dispatch 247, CP 7481 West, over. 246, coming through La Crosse, take the sign again, Madera, to meet 247.

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1: BSF, cross dispatcher, BSF 7831 East. Yeah, guys, outbound's on duty. Just hang tight, I guess, there for, give me a call at like 0200, we'll see. Should be able to release you by then, over.
0: Patience wise there, South Marshfield, clearing one northbound and,
2: 41 west, approaching Tunnel City, next restriction, 25 at 337.1, 249,
0: out. On Marshfield control side, over.
3: You leave a banger here in about 30 minutes. You gotta be getting the badger about that time. 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

you guys hit the Badger, 246 will be leaving Bangor. What are you going to do? You're cutting an engine off east to Badger East and then run down to Badger West and come back around the Y like that or what over? Go in the Y at Badger East. Roger that. 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

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On it, over.

NSF 7841 West, approaching Rimor. Next restriction, 337.1, 25, 249, out.

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1: After stopping DC 3001, SF7831, you have authority pass in the flip top indication. 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
0: After 2.7, got it.
1: That is correct.
2: Two degrees, 1, 2, 0, 5, 2, 0, 5, 2, 0, 5, 2, 0, 5, 2, 0, 5, 2, 0, 5, 2, 0, 5, 2, 0, 5, 2, 0, 5, 2, 0, 5, 2, 0, 5, 2, 0, 5, 2, 0, 5, 2, 0, 5, 2, 0, 5, 2, 0, 5, 2, 0, 5, 2, 0, 5, 2, 0, 5, 2, 0, 5, 2, 0, 5, 2, 0, 5, 2, 0, 5, 2, 0, 5, 2, 0, 5, 2, 0, 5, 2, 0, 5, 2, 0, 5, 2, 0, 5, 2, 0, 5, 2, 0, 5, 2, 0, 5, 2, 0, 5, 2, 0, 5, 2, 0, 5, 2, 0, 5, 2, 0, 5, 2, 0, 5, 2, 0, 5, 2, 0, 5, 2, 0, 5,

0: CP detector. 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Coma. Number 2. Main 42 degrees. Axle 510. No alarm. Link 810 to mile 254.0. 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
1: Okay, appreciate the heads up, over.
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1: 7, 6. It's a cross about your engine, cross radio.
0: Copy that, you guys are following one south bomb up. That's great, and that's 13 over there.

0: SF Crosshatcher. About 16. Yeah, your work got high bolt. You're outbound, will be on duty. 0105.
1: Over. CP to Smart Sand, over.
2: Smart Sand is coming.
1: Hey, we're lined into the east leg of the Y. We got two engines, we got a Y, one of them. We okay in the east end?

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1: West restricting Badger E6, 5276, 5287, South Hampton Range, Vision I-680.

0: I-68, dispatcher, are you on here?
1: Yes, yes, F-404, West Hall, west of Boundary, to the clear, over.
0: That's correct. CCSM 4741, all west of Badgery East in the clear.
1: Hey, where are you guys come out of? Can you come out of Badger West or Badger East when you're called on here, over?
2: CBK River, Monster. Okay, happy Friday. Over here.
0: And let you know, we'll figure out how we're going to do this in here.
1: Let me know, 246 on the detector, they're at 269, so if we're lucky I can catch you to Monroe or maybe the 8-track, we'll see you hold off on some lights here for a bit, over.
2: All right. Yeah, I mean... probably 145.

Right behind the KCSM 4130, working with the CP 2320, CP 2224. That west yard lead switch. So you open up and occupy. Hold siding. Proceed west. That's right.

And I-71 out there too. Rocket, like a Molotov.

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1: Lined up A-heads.

CD detected. Mile 2, 9.0, Homa 49 degrees. Axle 760, no alarm. Link 11360, mile 269.0 out.

see the 20-yard hits and that's so. Alright. 5-6 in a foot away, 490s getting on the main and departing north. Did that give you yard instructions, over?

I am ready to back it up. Good for 20, clearing it.

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San 5466, 5466, reporting clear track authority number 3553550 at midnight 530053, MLB, switches normal, correct.

0: We're in there, dispatch. We're ready to come out the east leg of the Y, clear up the west leg, go back in the west leg, over.
1: GSXD728, it's a location eastbound, east leg of the Y. Let me know you're east of Badger East on the main, and we'll run you west. Should be in at Badger West, and over.
0: Alright, let's know when I'm east of Badger East, and then we'll shove in west, over.
1: 246 is coming through Sparta right now, has up relay room.
0: Alright, they're coming through Sparta now.
1: Yeah, geez, they're falling back in the clear order of enroll if possible to make that meet them.
0: Alright, yeah, I'd probably stay in here because we still got to get it together and do a breakdown.
1: Fine, yeah, it's only a mile or two anyway, so yeah, I just want to talk in the clear Badger West, level 2 for Zisco by. We can send you down to Sparta there or any way you want to go there and over.
0: Alright.

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1: CP detector, mile 269.0, coma 49 degrees, axle 510, no alarm. Link 8220, mile 269.0, out.
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Number 2 main 40 degrees. 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

0: 68, 6728 West, all west of Badger West. All right, let me know when you're back in the clear, please, over.
1: All right.

0: Roger, west, I'm on, back it up 30 off 20.
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0: all right, derail's good. Another 20.

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0: We are east and clear, Badger West, back in the air, over.
1: XD-728, all east, Badger West, in the clear. All right, thanks, guys. Let me know where you're headed to, Sparta, then, over.
0: All right, we'll let you know as soon as we're ready.
1: Thank you. Moss, Veg 43, over. Three zero five five, over.

Yeah, what's going on, over? Out, or you're just not sure if you're supposed to set them out, over?

Yeah, I do show you. You show you setting out. 31 picking up threes with the BU shows. And your outbound is on duty at 125.

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1: Casey River, my dad.
2: Talk to them when you get there, see if they got any instructions for you. But yeah, it shows setting out 31 and picking up 3 is what it shows. Over.
1: You guys clear off, and I got 254 and 249 meeting the junction. 249's just coming up to Grant.
2: They got any info for you? Over.
1: All right,
2: thank you. Stretch out.

All red there at CP 3001. All right, after stopping CP 3001, Venus at 6516, you do have authority past 7th plane stop indication from main 2 to main 2 eastward direction. Over. That is correct.

10-13, I'm gonna... 10-29-48, TGB on number 74, 14's good. We got him by the CDU for changes. 30-23-55, crew on duty, credit. Alright, copy that. Sit on the meeting 1 at JR. Copy that, 4100 gallons, and that's 13 over up.

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You want me to talk to him? I have 68 dispatch over. Take your three back.

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1: All right, we're all together, ready to go out Badger West to head west, over.
0: They need you out of there right now, or are you just waiting for that two position to go by here, over?
1: Where are they at right now?
0: Coming up on Raymore East, over.
1: Yeah, let them keep rolling so they can get over the hill and get going.
0: Roger that. Yeah, I have your sandwich chair if you brought one, and yeah, I'd be 20, 25 minutes here, I guess, give or take.
1: All right, yeah, we'll just wait here at Badger West, I guess, then, over.
0: Fine, yeah, fine. I was assuming you'd take a little longer than that, but anyway, I'll get you in a buy and everything. Do you want to go Sparta 1 main into the yard there, or do you want to shove it at Sparta West, or over?
1: 1 main in is fine, over.
0: Yeah, 1 main will be this check, there's
1: all right, after 246, we'll run down for 1 man.
0: Okay, once you apply, they're all blocks will be applied. Let me know when you guys are all west of Sparta in the yard, over.
1: All right, blocks will be applied. Let you know when we're all west of Sparta, over.

0: CP, Smart Sand.
1: Smart Sand responding, over.
0: We're going to be sitting at the light on the west end here, but we're all done with the line. Thank you.
1: Yep, not a problem.
0: Love you, bye.
1: Love you too.

0: Is on the up on over?
1: Yeah, come right in over.
0: Yeah, you said I never worked. Yeah, listen, I think we're going to pull in for draft one. I don't know if you just wanted to like clear up highway 13 and whether you want to get on the head end of that, and then we'll drop the three cars on 7-7.
2: Take a look at it. 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
0: Yeah, copy that.

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1: Over. 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
1: Just pull up there at 13th and we'll be up there.

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Copy that.

0: CPKC detector. Mile 2, 3, 5.4, 5.1 degrees. Axles 7, 6, 0. No alarms. Length 1, 1, 3, 4, 3. Mile 2, 3, 5.4 out.
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2: Reporting 6 to complete, got a marker.

0: 7620, we all read there, CP 3001. All right, after stopping, CP 3001, get
1: intercepted. Monroe, no restrictions, I-68 out.
0: East for directional.
2: Mile 2, 3, 5.4, 5.1 degrees. Axles 1, 2. No alarms. Length 1, 4, 7. Mile 2, 3, 5.4 out.
1: 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No defects. I-68 out.
3: Got that. 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
0: 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We're back. Good enough. We'll be up to you shortly.

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1: outbound, John, ready for the start.
2: CSXC 728 West, approaching Raymore, no restrictions, I-68 out.

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City 4, over. Real good. Here comes them.

0: CT detector. Mile 254.0, coma number 1, main 40 degrees. Axle 12, no alarm. Link 134, mile 254.0, out.
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1: Alright,
0: it'll be a while, but we'll let you know when the

Send that 16 over to... I put in a certification out here, you're... Send that 13 over to...

Yamaha Spec 43, over. B3055, over.

Is that 13 on the... reporting clear track, story number 3546, 3546, 243-0243, MLB, which is normal, back right up.

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1: Sorry, no changes, no changes to 7452. And 0100 crew on duty, good. Copy that, stand by just a minute for your authority.

I don't want to get you guys to stick just in case somebody gets behind you there, but it's going to be track authority number 3562-3562. 3867-3867. Hey, Taylor. Checkbox 6 SIA first between Mount Post 163 and MP 163. And Mount Post 100 MP 100 on the White House, but name. Victoria has one, only a box mark. 6 SIA. I'm sorry, guys. Hang on a second.

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Yeah, recording number 3562, 3562 is okay, 254-02-54 MLB.

sounds good to me, but I don't know anything. All right. Here we go. You guys have a safe rest of your day.

SF Cross Bat, you are going over. Probably going to have this first westbound, or second westbound train, sorry, pull across west of the Diamond. So I'll need you to pick them up, take them back to the depot, and then when we're done with that, I'll need you to go back to the Goose to pick up a crew off of the westbound train that's going to tie down. No, so you can just, the first, or that westbound train that you're going to get, I'm going to take them west of the Diamond. And then whenever they go west of the Diamond, just pick them up, take them to the depot, and go back out to the Goose and pick up the crew that's on the westbound train and take them back to the depot as well. All right, much appreciated. And second westbound, probably, or the first westbound probably be there about 4:45, something like that. SF Cross Metro.

indicates Wisconsin Badger UP 6034 Eastover. What fuel is on that locomotive, over? Alright, there's a sand train building that's farther to go east. The westbound

communicates to Wisconsin Badger, UP6034 Eastover. What fuel's on that locomotive, over? You. Alright, there's a sand train building that's farther to go east. The westbound building, the coal train down there right now, the plant. So you might see that westbound at Portage West or Lewiston. I'm going to check what kind of work we got at Portage on this train and try to get it called up on the run ahead of rush hour down there in the afternoon. I believe it'll just be a setup, so I will let you know here what I'm going to do with this in a moment. I was on vacation all last week. I didn't have TV, so I really don't know that over.

see what time the games are on and try to catch them on a Sunday, Monday, they're over. You know what's going on here. I talked to Ashton there about what your work is. I-64 will not be back when you get there, to my knowledge. So I think we'll be able to just have the six set up and go, but I guess I'll talk to Ashton.

Copy that. Communication, meeting 1 at Spencer. Okay. That's correct. And that's 13 over there.

Recording on the show, full power above main, between mile post 175 and T175, mile post 173 and T173.

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Mile 269.0, coma 44 degrees. 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Link 5062, mile 269.0, out.

0: Vigazi, Wisconsin, Baptist Sparta Tower, over.
1: I-68, dispatch. Can we put CTC with the KCSM 4741? Then I got counts if you want them.

0: 47-41, you got in there, and you got the numbers over.
1: Okay, 95-0. 13-433-13-433 on the tongue. 41-33-4133
0: on the length, over. Out of that, new location, that Sparta on 1-254 going by under me, over.
1: All right, signals. Thank you.

0: dispatch, KCS 4741 East. That train fueled fully there at Portage, correct, before going west, over?
1: Yeah, when we left Portage, there was 40, they were full.
0: Fantastic. All right, we'll get the off on public Portage there.

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He

CT detector. Mile 254.0 coma number 2 main 36 degrees. 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

0: CC detector. Mile 254, point 0, coma, number 1, main 36 degrees. Axle 392, no alarm. Link 4160, mile 254.0, out.
1: JPSM 4741 East, detected 54 on the effect side, 68 LP.

0: CPKC detector. Mile 2, 3, 5.4, coma 4, 9 degrees. Axles 3, 3, 4. No alarms. Length 5, 0, 4, 7. Mile 2, 3, 5.4. Out.
1: 235 now 4. No alarms. 254 out.

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All right, this will be track authority number 35933593. 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

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And that'll be over.

That is all, Fredo. You two guys send that 13 almost.

Cross the battery, green 7-62-65 west over. Clear the diamond. Tied up there on the main over.

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0: Yamaha Spec 43, over. 3055, over. I'll get a cab going there for you. Yeah, I just talked to the yard. 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Here comes your warrant, over. Alright, thank you. Switch up.
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1: 4741 East, approaching Monroe, no restrictions, I-68 out.

0: contact, over.
1: This is the Case River, Missouri. Over. I was wondering if you were trying to get overtime on your Friday there. Over.

0: cross signs, clear line normal, done for the week. 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
1: Red 10 30 67 over.

7225 over red there, CP3001 over. Alright, after stopping, you're going to set 7225, CP3001, you do have authority to pass 6 lane stop location from main 2 to main 2, east for directional.

0: PKC detector. Mile 2, 3, 5, point 4, coma 4, 9 degrees. Axles 3, 9, 2. No alarms. Length 4, 1, 3, 8. Mile 2, 3, 5, point 4, out.
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step across the Vetcher, yard van over. And after you get through dropping off that crew, you'll have that crew at the Goose waiting for you, but you'll also have another train, a unit train, waiting for the second out position. Yes, sir. Yes, sir, if you can. They'll be both waiting.

across the saturation general radio. Yeah, go ahead. Yes, sir, they should be in route right now.

Southwest, Eastern Lansing, call over. CP 8796 North, go ahead, over. Pacific 8796 North, NORC, report clear, track 14001, 4001, at 6 o'clock, 0600, NBK, is that correct, over?

That is correct. Over. Did trip up. Over. Oh, what was your arrival time again? Over. 548, heavy copy. Thank you. Over.

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1: 867, this is a portion of track authority number 3593-3593. Rolling up clear. Milepost 145 westward. That's milepost 145 westward. Short okay at 615-0615 MLB, switch normal.

10-10 onward over. 2866 South Coast. Copy that. Coming to a stop at Auburndale. Investigating axles 1, 2, and 3 over. Alright, copy that. Let me know if you find anything that's, Send us. 16, what up?

send us 13 onward to send 2866. Just so you guys are aware, I'm showing, on my end, showing 20 axles, that the first 20 that got affected. That is correct. Thank you, send us 13.

That's 13, Norman, over. 102866, go to. All right, copy that. Stand by some minutes.

0: All right, 4698 East, you ready, got it. Warren Banner, Gang 9, in charge of restriction 1335 on St. Croix subdivision on today's date between Mavos 313.4 and Mavos 309.2. 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
1: Can you go ahead, over.
0: Copy that. 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
1: Have a good one. 13 RTTF.

front suspension. CP8023, what do you guys see? Over. Alright, after stopping CP8023, SCP-3001, you guys have authority to pass the signal displaying stop indication. Main 2 to Main 2, east over.

That is all correct. Six thirty. 763, go ahead.

CNS 13, Homer RTC. 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

0: About 110.
1: Okay. All right. I'll try to find you on our TBI. We need, I'm going to dispatch somebody out there, so just trying to get an idea where you're at. Okay. 109.47. I see it. Okay. Keep me posted. I don't know. Did you use your air at all? Any unusual slack action over?

0: Okay. Yeah, that's no problem. Yeah, I see the bridge there just west of Highway 54, so. Okay. All right, I'll get somebody dispatched heading that way and then just keep you posted, okay?
1: Copy, left in, line lock, normal, thank you guys, safe travels.

RTCC and 3867. Okay, I'm trying to listen here. Did you say that we have cars on the ground open?

0: I want to know what's going on first. I don't want to move anything. Let's find out what's going on, assess the situation, we'll go from there. I'll call the locals, I'll let them know State Highway 54 is blocked. Okay, yeah. Alright, so for sure car is on the ground west of the highway there. Thanks.
1: That is a good CTO. I have got set up with DCC with the CC 23 point 2320.

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Over. TP 2320 at the short line, switch west, WSTY has started to open up into the siding between Grand Crossing westwide, absolute block protection provided. Over. All correct, over. Thank you. Indication of the special.

thrust is better. CP 8023, you guys ready for blast off? All right, request is in. Here we go.

Dale, the 334074 is on the ground. You said that's the first one. Okay. So what do we have here? Two. Everything behind that, what's on the ground, and then I guess what is on the rail?

0: 六、七、八、九、十、十一、十二、十三、十四、十五、十六。
1: Is that everything east of the bridge? Is it between Highway 54 and the bridge?

Okay, so there's a cemetery crossing, and it's just west of that. Okay, so that's basically the first crossing just west of the bridge. Is that correct? Okay, so all in this area here. Okay, I got it.

Foxtrot dispatch, Phoenix up 8384 coming over. Hey guys, I'm going to move you up. I think we're going to fit you in the yard. They got a 9 o'clock call for you, so we'll just move you up. Got a westbound coming through Grant right now, and once we get through 2791, we'll get you going.

across the dispatcher, over. Alright, after stopping Venus up 4698 at CP 3001, you have authority to pass the signal despite stop indication. Main 2, eastbound.

0: CPKC detector, mile 2, 3, 5.4, 4, 8 degrees, axles 4, 6, 8, no alarms, length 6, 2, 0, 4 mile 2, 3, 5.4 out.
1: Five west or six, right now, four, nine, eight, nine, eight.

Okay. I know Caitlin's in route. Same with Craig. As of right now, we're staying put. I need them to get out there, and then once I get the go-ahead, we can look to clear up that crossing. But as of right now, we got to stay put. That's correct. I believe Caitlin should be showing up here any minute.

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Cortez, you be associated with the train. 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CN 5433. Sent down to your CDU 30 on our show control side. I had south on signal indication. Take a look. Let me know when you get that on. Okay, copy that. Thank you.

All right, Palmer Fogel, River Junction Property Line, put the traffic guide to the new side and Kitchen Rattle. Yeah, the next thing I got, let's see here. The next two trains are Marquette trains, so they're coming to River Junction. Looks like 8:52 is about an hour 10, hour 15 out from Bridgewood. He'll go down first to meet 261 at Kane. Just a heads up.

0: what side of the track do I start on? Baby, I'll be asleep. I know, but how does this affect me? It starts at 1 to what time over? Yeah, Dr. Krieger, Jeff, he's in charge of all that and what goes on that old side. Over.
1: Sounds good to me. Yeah, I'll give him a call here in a few minutes. Thank you.
0: Okay, you're welcome. So, with you having the track of time there on the side of the River Junction property there, am I sure you occupy the front yard?
1: Yeah.
0: Okay. All right, so the first train is 8:52. He turns the corner at Bridge, which heads down to Marquette, about 9:15, 9:20.
1: I will know when we're off.
0: Okay, do they need to contact you before coming in at Bridge, which there? Over.
1: Not over.
0: Okay, all right, thank you. You're welcome. Case River Spectrum.

0: Kyle. You gonna need some fuel?
1: I'm at half. Flash over.

Gunner answering. Let me get a couple guys clear, 81, 84. I'll get right back with you. Gunner to the 460. Gunner to Williams. Copy that, everybody's in the clear. Gunner to the 8184 East, you ready to copy? Former Gunner, Gang 9, in charge of the station 1335 on the St. Croix subdivision on today's date between Mapo 313.4 and Mapo 309.2. Give permission to BNSF 8184 East on main 1 to enter limits. Pass the red board at 313.4 without stopping at maximum authorized speed unless otherwise restricted. All men and equipment to clear main 1, occupying main 2 at this time.

0: go for Banner. Copy that. I will let them know.
1: 5-4-0, coma, number 2, name 36 degrees. Axle 468, no alarm. 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

NLC Sport Nancy. Good morning, guys.

what's it showing for your destination? 33, you did see that 276 was out of service, correct? Over. A destination unknown, where are you guys taking this trip? Yeah, I heard it going off, so just want to make sure. Yeah, that hot box is out of service, 276F58. Yeah, no problem. I know that was put on when you guys were still in the yard, so just wanted to touch base, make sure you knew. No need to walk, we don't have to. 13 or 2CL.

River Dispatch, Corbett Vogel, over. Yep, change of plans. The first thing you'll see is 10 o'clock will be that 261. He'll come up first. 862 will be holding back at Madeira. Over. All right, copy that. Did you get your dispatch up?

0: WPKC, Wisconsin Dispatcher, UP 50, 455 West, over. Just a heads up, you'll be holding at Madary for a while. Apparently 261's going to come up. He's just leaving Marquette now. Over. I'm just the messenger. That's what they said the plan was. I don't know. Apparently there's a track block somewhere on the Marquette's up to.
1: All the cars between 54 and the head end, they're all on the rail.

0: So they're working on it, Randy? Like we were just talking, I mean, if it's not working, we're just reduced to 30 on the way back. And I guess if it doesn't work, I guess when we get back this afternoon, you'll have to leave you a little note here on the counter again.
1: Okay, copy that. We're getting reports that there's some product in the river. Is that accurate? Over. Nothing in the river. Okay, thank you very much.

0: Contact. The leader that that he faced, or what was that? Was that the 53, 50, 43, 54 or whatever? That one, 43-54. All right, that one's in there. The other one wasn't, so I just want to make sure we had the right one. Thank you, sir. Appreciate it. That should be all, hopefully. Fingers crossed. Over.
1: Coffee break time for you.

CT detected. Mile 269.0, coma 44 degrees. Axle 468, no alarm. Link 6226, mile 269.0, out.

All right, 62, 65 West, you're 87. Former Benner Gang 9 in charge of restriction 1335 on the St. Croix subdivision on today's date between Mapos 309.2 and Mapos 313.4. Gives permission to BNSF 6265 West on main track 1 to enter the limits and pass the red board at 309.2 without stopping at maximum authorized speed unless otherwise restricted. All men and equipment are clear of main 1, off the main 2 at this time.

You got me that 6265 West. That was a good receive. What do you see there? Over. Two reds at CP 3001. All right. After stopping, UNSF 8184 at CP 3001. Is authority to pass the signal displaying stop indication main 2 to main 2 eastbound. All correct, over. Yep, you guys do the same. Appreciate it. Cross dispatch.

turn it off. Off the glass. We gotta grab some power here. Just gotta grab 28 times on track one. And get the hell out of here. So, I would imagine you want to give us 45 minutes, though.

13 to 13, Home Alert 2. C-54-33, sorry, change direction within the block, south of Auburndale, north JO, proceed north, signal indication. C-54-33, I'll correct on the repeat, you'll see one at Auburndale. Owen at all today, or just back to Marshfield, over? Okay, they're looking to do some work there at South Spencer, so... I'll let them do it. Okay, thanks. So, 13 RTC up.

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All right, 6504 outbound on permission to take Western Red. No, I was just saying, you guys are good to take them west when you guys are ready to. All right, 7089, up on Don, permission to take them west when ready.

Visual CX-3841, over. That's good, no changes, 7501, over.

S13RTC to the CN3867, over. Do you have a minute where we can roll up some of your track and then I can give you an order on that river lane where that derailment is, over?

No, that's fine. Do what you need to do and...

Leonard Stark. You want to set on here, Cliff? You want to wait, let this train clear and then set on?

All right, I'm going to go ahead and run them, Steve. What's that?

7080 West. All right, 5504 West, you're ready to copy. Form Banner Gang 9 is charge restriction 1335 in the St. Croix sub on today's date between mile post 309.2 and mile post 313.4. Give permission to BNSF 5504 West on Main 1 to enter the limits past the red border 309.2 without stopping at maximum operating speed unless otherwise restricted. Main equipment are clear of Main 1, occupying Main 2 at this time.

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1: 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Hey, job 71, go ahead. LWI-71. Are you guys the LWI-71?
0: 74007, dated October the 8th.
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0: North, N-O-R-T-H, siding switch pain. 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
1: Alrighty. And what do you guys need?

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All right, got Hustle on the call list at 9:33.

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1: Set 199.1 to 204.

0: Copy that. Over. KCI, wow.
1: Forward. Over here, Phoenix Lee. And thank you. Watch out.

You got it, see in the clear. Yes, sir. Copy. Stark, you're in the clear, correct? All right, everybody's in the clear. Senator 70, 89 West, you ready to copy? Copy that. Former Banner Gat 9 in charge of restriction 1335 on the St. Croix subdivision on today's date between milepost 309.2 and milepost 313.4. Gives permission to BNSF 7089 West on Main 1 to enter limits past the red board at 309.2 without stopping. Maximum authorized speed unless otherwise restricted. Men and equipment are clear of Main 1, occupying Main 2 at this time.

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1: How long, how much time do you think you need?

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7-Eleven 8711 North, NORTH, clear of track warrant 4003-4003 at 945-0945. KDK, is that correct, over?

0: Out of the car, thank you. CBKCIY.
1: Alright, different one, please. What kind of truck was it, though?
2: Banner answering. Could you repeat that train ID again, please?
1: I've been talking.
2: West, give me just a second to clear some guys up. I'll get right back with you.
1: It's for the police.

0: All 13 level for the main number.
1: All right, 83, 84, West, you ready to copy? From Benner, Gang 9, in charge of restriction 1335 on the St. Croix subdivision on today's date. To Mount 309.2 and Mount 313.4. Give permission to the BNSF 8384 West on Main 1 to enter the limits, pass the red border 309.2 without stopping. Maximum authorized speed unless otherwise restricted. Men and equipment are clear of Main 1, occupying Main 2 at this time.

communication with dispatcher, Madeira West Tower. Over. River dispatch is on the Madeira West Tower. Over. Yes, go ahead for the focal. Over. Well, the Crescent Yard. Okay, have a good day. Did you ever talk to Krieger? Over. Okay, copy that. Understood. Thank you. Okay, you will. Okay, River dispatcher.

All right, who's calling this back, over? Oh, 71, what is it you need, over?

Dispatcher 43, Oldishman, over. Can you release, or do you want these guys to be joined with you? What do we got to do? Alright, sounds good. 71, over. Yeah, guys, Box 3 is coming at you here. Oleg Wire said you could be joined with them. Sounds good. And you just need a, let's see, LTS 71. You guys just need a warrant. A Box 3, correct?

0: I'm just going to give you the 175 right now because Holkey's out there, but coming at you.
1: That's fine. We'll take what we get down to 330. These guys drop in.
0: Appreciate it, sir. Coming at you.

0: 13 on 1RT. A5433 locked in the clear. Marshall DR, clear the Marshall controlled siding. Now switch as normal. Alright, you too, Mike. Thanks. That's 13 on 1RT.
1: Reed's heading back. Just want to head back too. And we'll get out of Steve's way.
0: And 3867 over.

0: Well, you're... I have two GBOs for the crossing. One at River Lane, where the derailment is, and then I have one at 54. When you release your authority is when we're going to be putting on a GBO for GBO blocking. But up until then, you guys are clear to 116
1: at this time.

Okay, 108. All right, let's do that then. We're going to put some GBO blocking in. Okay, and then what are we looking like for the mileposts here? So basically from 110.43, which is at the bridge, to that second crossing west of there, 110.77.

So basically, 110 at 43 to 110 at 77, Whitehall Submarine. We have 11 cars derailed between those mile posts, correct? Over.

0: All right, so I have those cars protected by GBO, so if we want to roll up past 108, we're good to do that. So 108 West. Actually, I'm going to update this. There's 14 cars, right? Three of them operate, one locomotive, and then there's 11. Hold on 1 minute here.
1: Okay. I got some of that got covered by some noise on there. So going to Prairie to Shane, Main 2, got one. Drop off there, and then you said interchange, make two, maybe another one or two over there, and then obviously we're going to tie up the rest for data bank.

0: Okay, sounds good.
1: Okay, switches normal to the rear. Seeing 3867, 3867, release in portion to track authority number 3593. Between mileposts 145, 145, mileposts 108, 108, at 1014, 1014, DJR, hold.

1014, 1014 on the time, over. Okay, that is all correct on the repeat. Okay, so all the GBOs are now west of you, so I don't need to give you any exceptions there on 7452. Okay, and then what's the plan? Are you guys just holding tight for now? Okay, I got it. Thanks.

listening, Davis. Come in, Brent Davis. That Westbounder hasn't come past you yet, has he? That westbound train hasn't gone past yet, has it? Copy.

0: Dispatch 43, LTS 71. What do we want now? Over.
1: We'll take 175 to Valley Cliff Main if we can get it. You got 72 out there somewhere? Over.
0: Not yet. Over. Five to Valley. Clear the main.
1: Yes, sir, that'll work. Over. What we gotta do though, we gotta run out. There's another industry here. We're gonna tie some cars up the main to Valley. And I gotta run down and spot one car and then we'll come back up. That's
0: they're working, correct?
1: Yes, probably. We have to get the engine probably cleared up, but yeah, that's, yeah, so we're going to probably 12:30 to probably get it cleared up.
0: Okay, yeah, I don't believe everything, so come at you.
1: Alright, Robert, okay, cool. So we'll let you know if we get in Valley, we'll find those cars, and let him get the warrant to come back.
0: At 2 o'clock, I'll be done for the day, so that works for me, over. Appreciate it, thank you. Have a good day.

right, you just want me to leave the head AU-7 on your train, set out everything, rear that. What station did you say the closest derail was to so I can try and put them there?

0: Dispatch 43, LTS 71, over.
1: Yeah, 71, yep, 3890, over.
0: You guys need more track, over.
1: Oh, we're good, we're going to clear the main there at Valley, so we should be good there. That's where we're going to do our work eventually, over.
0: Yeah, I just have that track warrant, clear requests for more tracks, so I just want to make sure. Thank you, have a good one. Check out.

Echo 13, hold on RTC. Switches are normal, CN 3867, 3867, reporting clear track at 3035-93, 3593. 1046-1046, DJR, hold.

3867, correct over. Okay, sounds good. We'll talk soon. 13 Homewood Ortiz.

communication with the dispatcher on the Madeira West terminal. No, you're going to have to at least stay there for 8, because you won't be able to clear for 8.

communication with the Fed down the Missouri West Tower. Nope, you're gonna have to at least stay there for 8, because you won't be able to clear for 8. Let me see how 261 is going. CBK Perimeter Dispatcher, 261R. Are you making your way in? How far you are from clearance so 852 can go down? Over. They're at Gray Crossing. Over. All right. Copy that. 852, there's one BN going across the diamond. I don't know how long it's going to take them to clear. If they clear it, I'll get you going over. You're welcome. There's some kind of track block over there. I know until 1500. I don't know exactly where. Over. All right, hopefully this BN clears up here. If not, we'll have to wait for number 8. Okay, thanks. Just in case you have to step up.

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Benner to Reed in the 460. 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I got some guys who need to shuffle back out of here. Thank you.

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1: Over.
0: Okay, you're welcome. 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

Senator Gross. Just want to clear up and let Steve roll across. Thank you.

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1: Cross dispatch, being at 3896. Hey guys, good luck for us. We'll bring you up second out ground.
0: 8711 North NORTH, clear of track 4,74007 at 1058-1058 KDK. Is that correct, over?
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0: 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CN3867, okay. All right, once your PTC active, say location north of Hilliard, over. Uh, 1230 outbound, I don't know what, is that what Caitlin said? Bring it up there, spike her down. Oh.
1: Yep, yeah, give me a second to get some guys cleared up, 6715 left, I'll get right back with you.
0: I said I'll ask Caitlin, I'll get back to you before you get up there. Oh. All right, thanks. Mr. Bruder, you copy, Sand Train is going to be going to Hiawatha.

Come in, sir. All clear for training. All good, judges, for training. All right, you guys want to start heading back east, I'll call the transfer. Center to the 6715 west. Foreman Benner, Gang 9, in charge of restriction 1335 on the St. Croix subdivision on today's date between Mapos 309.2 and Mapos 313.4. Gets permission to the NSF 6715 west on lane 1 to enter the limits, past the red board at 309.2 without stopping at maximum authorized speed unless otherwise restricted. Men and equipment are clear of main 1, occupying main 2 at this time.

4011, dated October the 8th, 2026, to the UP 5455, 5455 South, SOUTH at Bluff. Check line 2 for feet from Bluff, 2 mile post 1. Total line 2, dispatch of KDKO.

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0: La Crosse Dispatch, BNSF 3853. Hey guys, CP wants me to take my request down. They got a run Amtrak here, some signal issues going on over there. But can the engineer of the 3853 compliance with business change to stop main one, CP 2996?
1: That's correct. All right, what's your PTC access to location? 13R2CO.

that. Then by compliment, can the engineer of the 3863 comply with the signal change to stop main 1, 2029-96, over.

0: twice throughout the whole message there. The engineer of the CNSF-3853 comply with this.
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0: engineer can't comply with that. All right, knocking it down. We'll put the request in here after Amtrak gets through.
1: Copy that. Thank you.

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May I get a slight delay there at Bridge Switch? I got an 852 pulling in, Southern Bridge Switch over.

255 is just coming up to Mile Creek. 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CPKC, Wisconsin Spectrum.

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Yeah, you're good, sir. 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Send him to 460.

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Yeah, that's fine. 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

0: you start at 10 or do you start at 10:30? Okay. What time are you going to be able to get 357 back? 2 hour window to start, and then you're going to need a second one. But what time are you anticipating being done with the first one?
1: Point back, good for 15,
0: I'm still here.

o'clock at noon. If you guys want to creep up that way, that's fine. 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And then once they do clear, signal. 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I don't need the main, I don't need the siding, you can hold where you want. Sounds good to me. Router, over.

Dando 13, Homer RQC. There you are. 8054, 8054, correct TGB Associates with the train gun bearer CD for any changes though. Alright, mount post 42.7, South Nacita, switch yes with a box 3 to clear main track at South Nacita. UP 1493, looking for track authority 4516, over. I'll stand by. Did receive 4516, copy that, we'll talk to you in a second.

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Have a good rest of your day. Thank you. Thank you. 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Just check to see how much of a delay there at Bridge Wisham.

Copy that. 2 minutes over. Copy that. 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

0: pull the part off those crossovers so I don't have to. 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
1: What do you want to do?
0: We just come straight out. I think there's one switch up at light. We'll have

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0: I'm a little too close to the APs out of Madera already, over. Track next, CPKC, Wisconsin Dispatcher. Who else is calling, over? Michelson, you wanted to shunt Elizabeth to Mile Creek, correct, over? Okay, shunt between Lewis and Mile Creek West. Let me know when you're all done, please. CPKC, Wisconsin, et cetera.

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0: Okay, go ahead.
1: Looking for a track warrant behind that 3890-175-19-1 on the street.
0: Saying you have the 3890 West South Keystone track correct, sir.
1: What was that, Spencer?
0: You have the UP 3890 West South Keystone track, is that correct, over?
1: That is correct.
2: Ben are answering.
0: Okay, thanks.
1: Thank you, Peter. Thank you, hold you.
2: Copy that. We'll be heading back here before too long with the train. We'll grab it and we'll chase Steve back out again here one of these rounds.

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Mile 2, 3, 5.4, 6, 3 degrees. Axles 3, 2, 4. No alarms. Length 4, 5, 7, 1. Mile 2, 3, 5.4.

0: you. What direction are you going?
1: 95-1991.
0: Oh, all right. Where are you sitting now?
1: Right here, down by 175. Over.
0: All right. Just coming out of the Camp Douglas right here.
1: Wait, what are you guys on your way back already?
0: Oh, I got cars on the main. We're going to quit. Got cars on the main here in Wyville here, and then we're going to clear up there at Valley. Over. I told you this, but your mom was my elementary school recess lady.
1: I was later on supervisor. She was there when I was there also.
0: Yeah, that's awesome. Yeah, Sue, right? That's her name, Sue?
1: Karen.
0: Karen, that's right. Yeah, how's she doing?
1: They're doing good. They're living down in Adobe. They're doing good.
0: That's fantastic. That's great. Awesome. All right, we'll be by you here. Give us a little bit here. We'll be coming right by you.

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Mile 2540, coma, number 2, main 64 degrees. Axle 48, no alarm. Link 995, mile 2540, out.

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Shunting Mile Creek West to New Lisbon. Thank you. 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

this is the staff of the former widow. You have authority to see through Grand Cross and main to main, block is applied at 1210 CGW. That is correct, first eastbound 248, 25 minutes out of the junction west, 15 minutes behind him is 644, who goes in and works at River Junction. Over.

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1: Mentor to the 3853 West, you ready to copy? Former Benner, Gang 9, in charge of restriction 1335 on the St. Croix subdivision on today's date between Mapo 309.2 and Mapo 313.4. Get permission to be in effect 3853 West on main 1, standard limits, past the red board at 309.2.
2: Four cars, 8-4.
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2: Two cars, 8-2. One car. Okay.
3: All didn't make it.
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0: cars split different. Allen has 248 will be there when they close. So,
1: all right, Antonio, you can depart the landing block, Adam.
0: The time you get, you can still have a bridge switch, correct?
2: Tell them to land the block, here we go.
0: I'm setting up a bridge switch from I-72 calls, and they want to come out to bridge out 30 minutes behind 248. So let's just clear up a bridge switch, and then we'll get...
1: 1719, over.
2: Copy.

0: communication is faster to 4 minute window. Yeah, I'm getting a call for the Mississippi on. Not the Mississippi, the Black River. Sorry, the Black River.
1: All right, walk through the Black River.
0: Okay, 4 minute window for it to be to open the Black River Bridge and open to close it once they're clear. Correct them?
2: Detector, mile, 2, 3, 5.4, coma, 6, 2 degrees, axles, 4, 8, no alarms, length, 9, 9, 1. Mile, 2, 3, 5.4, out.
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Exit 13 RCCC.

Gates room dispatcher to Foreman Witt, over. Do you need anything from me here in order to clear up, over? Back over. Copy that.

0: you over. Dispatcher, 43, UP3, 90, over. Are you guys west of my post?
1: One eight zero dot three over.
0: Yeah, correct, over.
1: Yeah, we're west of that, over.
0: So I just wanted to make sure. Thank you.
2: Here we go, sir.
0: Dispatch LA 67 over. I guess you'll just need to acknowledge it on your way back. We'll keep it out of Florida.
2: Have watchmen look out at the industrial park. He wanted me to let you know.
0: That's your 43 over.

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Three THR AE boxes marked 101E 4FOUR 16 months 6 over. Yes, that is correct.

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0: I got Holkey out there. Holkey, over.
3: Flash.
0: The four is ready to head back to Adams, over. Seeing this 13, home at RTC.
4: I don't know why they keep saying giving me different power. Okay.
0: Short up. It's going to be a while. Let's get out of the way. Let them go by and hop on.
3: Oh, yeah. I'll hop off.
4: Okay.
0: 87 action here, Charlie. Over.
3: QP 3890, over.
0: Go ahead.
3: I get you a switch towers quick there for me, over.
4: Okay, all correct. Once PTC active, signal indication north ahead of your door.
3: That's even worse. All right, yeah, so here we are. We're ready to head back east here in a little bit. We got to do some switching, but that last warrant there, milepost 175 to Valley, clear the main. Can you pick that one up with a box one and send it to the new leader that he has in PTC? That'd be UP 4354. We'll take limits of Valley to, yeah, Valley eastward. Valley to 175 or wherever, over.
0: All right, 71, you said you need a box 3 with a box 1. And which one am I taking up?
3: Yeah, the one there with the limits of milepost 175 to Valley, clear the main. I left my warrant book in the second unit. I can go back and get it, but I don't know if you can just look that up for me quick.
0: All right, 47-76, limits on 175 to Valley. You want me to take this with a box 1, and then you guys will have box 3 proceed from Valley to what?
3: Just eastward, as far east as we can go, but we got a new leader in here now, too, so that's why we need a box 1, because we got that 4354 in there. I don't know if you see that as well, over.
0: Yeah, you're fine there. Let me see.
3: Hover far up.
0: All right, do you guys need to go in before the 44? Does the 44 need to go in before you?
3: The CETA for now, 188, that's fine as well, over.
0: Do you guys need to go in before the 44, or does the 44 need to go in before you?
3: I don't think that matters, but if they're down there, why don't you just take us up to 188 for now, and we'll figure out who gets there first. How about that?
0: Well, I'm just waiting for Holkey to clear, so he's got, looks like 175, 188, so I can get you up to 175 for now, over.
3: With that box 1, over.
0: On your box 1, I can get you 175 for now, if that helps.
3: 175, yeah, that'll work, over.
0: And you went to a device or PTC?
3: PTC is fine.
0: All right, new limits will be perceived from Valley to Milepost 175. These limits will protect your train, correct?
3: Yep, engineers nod his head up and down, and I concur, over. We agree.

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1: Matt, looking for it.
2: See, Elky dispatch.
1: I got you here. I got two warrants I'll have to give back. Or one here. Yeah, I got one warrant here. 82-61, I got to give back when you're ready.
0: Did you initiate on your PTC, or you want me to do it the old-fashioned way?
1: He swapped in. He doesn't have that one on PTC, but I got that one in my I had that one in my pocket. The other one's back on the other engine.
0: Go ahead.
1: All right, conductor and engineer agreed to clear limits. Track work number 82-61 addressed to UP3890, box 3, from milepost 199.1 to milepost 175, main track within the sub. Limits reported clear. Smith, over.
0: Yeah. 3890. Limits report clear, 1249, JJ M. Smith, over.
1: Track warrant number 82-61, limits report clear at 1249, 1249, Smith, JJ M., over.
0: Correct, over.
1: Well, good, sir. We got this one here, so we'll just kind of work on that, and we will be back with you when we can get some more track, over.
0: All right, sounds good. That's sweet, Rolke. Okay, thank you.
1: Thank you, sir.
2: Hey, Elky dispatch.
0: Hey, Elky, go ahead.
2: Yeah, those guys, do I have a few minutes here to get older than us, Chris, or do you still want me all the way?
0: Well, the 71's ready to head back, and the 44 said that they're ready to leave Mesita, so I'm just trying to get them moving.
3: Mile 254.0, coma, number 2, main 65 degrees, tactical 324, no alarm. Link 4538, mile 254.0, out.

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0: ECO. Alright, go ahead, over.
1: Thank you.

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0: location and request is Gary West Tower. Ain't gonna say patience, grasshopper. Be clear, switch to Eli, line check for the sighting. All right, you know, 644 is pulling in River Junction now to do that work. Over.
1: I'm seeing a 13, home with RTC.
0: I don't know if you guys are going to interfere with them doing their work or not.
1: UP 1493, go ahead, over.
0: Sitting the cars out in River Junction, over.
1: Which is number to the rear, UP 1493 South, ready to release track authority 4516-4516. Is that correct? Over. Okay, all correct. Releasing that 4516 now. Let me know when it's removed from your CDU. Over. Have a good rest of your day. 13RTC.
0: Okay,
1: talk to
0: Dado.
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3: Still has the 5456 in the lead. Thanks a lot for the info. Appreciate it. You can disregard, and we'll see you.
4: Cross dispatch up. Being at up 3896, as soon as maintenance clears, main 2 will take you 1 to 2 at 3154. Over.

Ritter, you're clear, right? Davis, clear.

Right on it. Center to 3896 West, you ready, copy? 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
1: I was going to shove this back a little bit, I'm sorry. 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

47 14 4714 2TW box is Mark 6SIX 80 Edge HT. 13261326 DJR. It's all correct on the repeat. And plan is you're going to be taking the power in those three cars back to Blair. Leaving 11 behind, correct? Okay. Can you let me know when you're on the move west? Over. Okay, sounds real good. I want to do two things. I want to roll you up, clear 116 when you're heading that way, and then I want to update that GBO. So, all right, do your thing. Let me know when you're on the move towards Blair. Thanks.

I did not look.

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Over. South Shingle, switch to home, Alpha 85, sending down track authority 4728, 4728. Over.

Okay, copied all that. As soon as those guys are at the diamond, like I said, probably 14:30, we'll get you across. Thanks, 13 RTC. I am in a good afternoon. 12:30 on duty, TGBO 8119, correct TGBO, so it's with train up by our city for any changes. To you good so far. Seven cars? Seven or 88? Okay, so then that was left behind with it. Okay. 88 left. Let's update my thing here. Alright, 87. They are working at South JO on a defect. They got about another hour left to work. So as soon as they clear, we'll get you going.

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0: Driver.
1: Dispatcher.

0: Yeah, I'm thinking hold back. 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So I'll send the crew out to you. They're on at 1330.
1: Roger 43.
2: Gave me warrants all the way already.
1: Alrighty, appreciate it. Thank you. 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

0: I ended up making it in the town, or down to 199. I'm not sure. There is some guy up there flagging, but... He's not from around here, I don't think. Yeah, I was wondering. I got all the way back here, and you guys aren't in the move yet. I'm like, wonder what the hurry was here. That's what I figured. I figured that's what's going on. I 44, that other train came off the seat of it. Knew there was one train in the mix somewhere down there. I made it all the way. I just kept shortening Warrants up, and he finally sent them to me, so... started that yet, but I gotta get my license first.
1: Cross dispatcher.
0: Thank you, I'll feel.
1: You want that westbounder to roll main one. Roger that. Yep, you bet. Here we go.

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Going to take local control at Mile Creek West. Over.

0: Banner answering. West, let me get a couple guys clear, I'll get back with you. 460, you good? Davis, be in the clear.
1: I forgot to send the request, didn't I? The really bad part is I don't even remember what side you said. Which end did you want to...
0: Center to Davis. You clear for an eastbound train?
1: Started a little early. Might have something to do with staying up until 1 o'clock to watch baseball game. I sent it now, over.

0: Roger, 80, copy. Fallen Banner, Gang 9, in charge of restriction 1335 on the St. Croix subdivision on today's date. Between Mapos 313.4 and Mapos 309.2, gives permission to the BNSF 7933 East on Main 1 to enter the limits past the red border 313.4 without stopping at maximum authorized speed unless otherwise restricted. Men and equipment are clear of Main 1, occupying Main 2 at this time.
1: KC was down to the spectrum. Sure, let me take it back and resend it. But I did do it this time.
2: Every switch as needed. Correct. Thanks. Okay. Okay. Okay. Okay. Okay. Okay. Okay. Okay.

clear zone 7-1. I'm kind of under the bridge right here, pretty much. Oh, the first time, few cars from the light. Yeah, probably. Yeah, we do what we can. Exactly, we're going to balance out.

Exactly. We're going to balance out. All right, you ready to go ahead here?

0: Benner to start. Key back up there at the crossing. Yep, just let me know when you're in the clear, you're getting loaded. Copy that. Benner to 460. All right, 7323 East, you ready to copy? Former Benner, Gang 9, in charge of restrictions.
1: Back east, 7-1.
0: 15.4, milepost 309.2. Get permission to BNSF 7323 East on main 1 to enter the limits. Pass the red border 313.4 without stopping at maximum authorized speed unless otherwise restricted. Men and equipment is clear of main 1, occupying main 2 at this time.

0: 7933. What do you got there? All right, after stopping, Venus up 7933 at CP 3001.
1: Has also pretty much the whole time.
0: 2 eastbound. That's all correct, Nova.

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Houston, Texas. Mile 2540, Coma number 2, main 67 degrees. Axle 266, no alarm. Link 4009, mile 254.0 out.

0: me a comms thing, because I didn't the last time I hooked up to it either. Yeah, Roger. Just giving you heads up.
1: Me?
0: Oh yeah, for sure, yeah.
1: With that receiver?
0: Yeah, that's what Randy said, but I don't know exactly what was wrong with it. I mean, we got its arm up and tense earlier.

0: a little farther ahead, Steve. There you go.
1: Red zone, I'll push. Okay, someone sets their hook.
0: Bend into the 460.
1: Okay.
0: They're calling. 428 on the tractor is the issue.
1: No, I'm not getting anything.
0: Look at that, everybody's clear down the side. Banner to start. Out of that. Banner to Davis.
1: Yeah, roger.
0: All right, 8277 West, you ready to copy? Foreman Benner, Gang 9, in charge of restriction 1335 on the St. Croix subdivision on today's date between mile post 309.2 and mile post 313.4. Give permission to BNSF 8277 West on Main 1 to enter the limits, pass the red board at 309.2 without stopping at maximum authorized speed unless otherwise restricted. Men and equipment are clear of Main 1 occupying Main 2 at this time.

72 to the

9 after stopping, Venus up 7323 at CP 3001, has authority to pass the signal displaying stop indication. Main 1 east. Yep, you guys do the same. Appreciate it.

0: Sorry about that.
1: West of Rochester, Papa, on the new side. Thank you.

Alaska Dispatch, Gmail Radio. Alright, 6678, yeah, I guess just creeper down the ground. We're double meaning eastbound, waiting on Amtrak to come through, so then we'll get you going. Appreciate it. Yep, that's all correct. Here we go.

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clear zone, hit when I can, about 17:17. 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Sounds good. I'm not sure.

at that 2 hour mark, looking for an update. Over. Two minutes, thank you.

0: right, I-72, 6320. Can I show you all east of River Junction, east on the main of...
1: 7-1, this is Center, Kentucky. Okay.

0: say you did a pretty good job of that. At that rate. There you go.
1: Center answering.
0: Okay, anyways, aren't you?
1: For all your help, Fort Shifty.
0: Clear zone ahead, 10 on 7-1.

Barry, West Tower. 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

0: I wouldn't worry about it. 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
1: Alrighty, sounds good. I'll request a signal. CP's got us at a standstill currently, but we'll get you going as soon as they let us. Okay.

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I just wanted to verify, this is the outbound on there, correct? Over. After that, I'm just going to bring you up to 2996 that way. 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

0: 5320. 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
1: Zero.

0: dispatcher, 43, over. 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
1: Coming.
0: One 108 to 110, correct, over. Now that's the Alpha to Alpha, over.

RTC CM 5448. 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
1: 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20, 20, 20, 20, 20, 20, 20, 20, 20, 20, 20, 20, 20, 20, 20, 20, 20, 20, 20, 20, 20, 20, 20, 20, 20, 20, 20, 20

0: KCSM 4574 east, approaching Monroe, no current restrictions, 248 out.
1: CN 5448, she said, should be 10, over.
2: No problem.

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1, CN 5448. If you want to write this down, it's 10640 is not supposed to be full. I think that's the 11th car. I don't know where it is in that block, but 10640 has got to stay. That's correct. Thank you. 15RTCO.

0: CPKC detector. Mile 2, 3, 5, point 4, comma 6, 5 degrees. Axles 2, 6, 6. No alarms. Length 3, 9, 9, 3. Mile 2, 3, 5, point 4, out.
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Mile 2540 Coma. Number 2 main 68 degrees. Axle 2-4. No alarm. Link 4-6-8. Mile 2-5-4-0. Out.

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1: Four. Go ahead, Oak.
2: Hey, good afternoon, sir. We released all of our warrants. There were so many of them we had, and I wondered, did that overture, did he clear up his limits there of 199.1 and 198? Over.
1: His warrant is still out there. Over.
2: Okay. We'll hang on to that one, though. Can we get, because we had a warrant from Valley to 175, and 175 to Nacita, Nacita to 198. I was wondering if we could just get a warrant. We're tucked in the siding here, ready to depart. If we could get a warrant from Valley to milepost 198. Over.
1: You're tucked in Adams siding there, over, or which siding you tucked in, over?
2: We're at Valley. We're at Valley. Gonna head east back to Adams, over.
1: Oh, so you're basically missing from Valley up to Nacita, basically, over.
2: Yep, pretty much up to 198 there, yep.
1: So I show you guys... This is confusing. So you have... You still have 9-85, correct, over?
2: From Valley to Nacita, you're right.
1: Okay, I got it, okay. How big are you guys? Do you need relief on that, east switchover?
2: Yep, everything's lined and locked for the main, so we're all good. Everything's buttoned up, ready to go here.
1: It's a spring switch, so...
2: Yep, it's a springer. Yep, she's lined back to the main.
1: You just need Valley to the CDA, correct, over?
2: Yep, that will work, sir.
1: You have PTC up, correct, over?
2: Sir, we do.
1: I should be there now.
2: We got her, sir. Appreciate it. I guess we'll proceed onward, and then we'll get up there, and we'll talk to him and see if we get through his limits there. I guess if he releases those limits there, just let us know. Over.
1: He'll do. Over.
2: All right. Thank you, sir. 4354 out.

0: 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Terminating there, so in 2 to 3, stop west of the divide switch in the middle. 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Pull train in 107 and tie it down. Over. And the rest of the train to 107 and tie down there. I have no idea how that yard works.
1: Or reasonable. Even if you don't feel off the train, right?
2: All right, I'll try it again.
0: No, switch is just trying to line still. Give it a second here.
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0: 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Mile 2, 3, 5.4, coma 6, 4 degrees. Axles 2, 4, no alarms. Length 4, 7, 4. Mile 2, 3, 5.4, out.
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Houston, Southwest 634, KCS 4146 Houston. Take it right in Raymore there for A-Track, over. Track about an hour and 8 minutes out of Tacoma. I think we should be able to feed them in there. Sure. Yeah, so there is a I-67 to finish this thing off called for 1530 at Info. Over. One step at a time, I get it.

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Over. Go ahead, over. Eastbound Amtrak going through Camp Douglas, westbound Amtrak departing Portage. So, them two, over.

0: CDK, Scott Badger, Amtrak 1340, over. Ducking at Kilborn for 1333. They'll make it to Dallas, I don't know. About 8 minutes ahead of you. Over.
1: Kilborn for
0: 1333 will be to Wisconsin Dells, or? At least that's what the thing says, or?

Senator Williams.

0: All right, 66-78 West, you're ready to copy. 7-2-4-2, over. This is the inbound, correct, over. 35 on the St. Croix subdivision on today's date. Between 4. Gives the BNSF 66-78.
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Alright, I'm ready for your challenge, squad, over.

0: after stopping, VNSS 6830 at Sullivan has authority to pass signals flying stop indication main 1 to yard track 2 eastbound.
1: At the west yard lead, switch lacrosse has authority to enter lacrosse siding behind the CP 7004 7004 west, over.

0: 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Over. And block supplied. 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
1: over.
0: I see you have a request to void this Mesilla 199.1. Do you still want to void that, or are you going to get act on that one, over?
1: No, we thought we had to release that, but no, we're going to hold it there if it's okay, over.
0: Ask me. Thank you much, over.
1: Sir, thank you.
0: I'm here, over.
1: Can we get that last warrant in, 204 or 199.1 to 204, work between there, over?
0: Are you guys not? Who is this? There's one out there. Oh, it's a different unit. This is, I guess, do you still have the paper copy for, 56-16, over? You can always just box one if you don't, over.
1: Can we just do a box one on that there, if you don't mind, over?
0: Not an issue. What's that warrant number there, over? You don't have a paper copy, do you, over? Is this just PTC? I already forgot. Over.
1: Yeah, just do the PTC today. It doesn't barely work over there, Valley.
0: So we're going to box one, track warrant 56-16, send it to the UP-4354. Deliveries are going to be out of 7199.1 to 204 joint that does protect. Correct, over?
1: Conductor, engineer Sanchez said yes, and the conductor also agrees those limits to protect. Over.
0: Tom's over.
1: Thank you, sir.

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Mile 254.0. Coma. Number 2. Main 66 degrees. Axle 570. No alarm. Link 6034. Mile 254.0. Out.

dispatcher, BP 4354, over. Yep, the Westin just got a box 7 there to go to the depot. Are they good to be joined you guys there, over? You got me, over? Seven 2 4 2. You guys are on the channel, aren't you? Over. You guys want to talk to the UP 4354 to join them? You guys work together. Over. Yeah, I just want to bring that in. Try one more time there. 4354. Over.

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1: 3-4 dispatch.
0: Head over.
1: When's Amtrak due?
0: It'll be at Tacoma. Hang on, let me just make sure my math is right.

0: about 29 minutes to Toma. Over.
1: Well, if we go in and we have to run around and tie back on and stuff like that, is there anything coming after that?
0: Not immediately, but if we can get in there and get in the clear, get Amtrak by, we should have. So I think that'll be in the immediate future. The 149 will be departing Portage here in about 20 minutes. So not right around the corner.
1: Okay, then we'll have the engine. Getting it clear and cut away, do you have enough time to run around right away so we can get this started, or are we going to have to wait for that?
0: If I wait for that, well, we'll have to wait for Amtrak, more than likely. I assume, like I said, he'll be there in, well, 28 minutes now to tow him over.
1: Okay, Roger. Yeah, we're just trying to figure out how to get this. We wanted to get the engine around on the other side before Amtrak got there, but I guess that ain't going to happen.
0: Yeah, I mean, if we can do it in less than 28 minutes, I don't have an issue with it, but obviously that clock's ticking on it.
1: No, we got to go restrict the speed there on Amtrak.
2: To grow.
0: But I can certainly get you out right behind him. Over.
1: Yeah, Roger. We'll figure something out. Thank you.
0: For sure.
2: You copy? Gang 9 in charge of restriction 1335 on the Christ subdivision on today's date between milepost 313.4 and milepost 309.2. Gives permission to BNSF 9285 East on lane 1 to enter limits past milepost 313.4 without stopping at maximum authorized speed unless otherwise restricted. Men and equipment are clear of main 1 occupying main 2. There is no red flag displayed at this time.
1: The only one.

0: Mesa Verde, repeat 9285 East. Have a safe trip. 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
1: Well, look at

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Dispatcher 43, over. Thank you much, Dispatch.

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0: 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Looks like there's somebody right there.

0: Less than 4 on PH.
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0: Hey, Hogan, when I stop you, I'm going to put a couple brakes on these cars that we're going to take later on. We'll do a separation here.
1: As long as you know what you're doing.

0: Against Scott Patrick, 248. KCSM, 45, 74 East. How close to Kilburn are you getting to be? Too late to duck in there for 149, or?
1: Just break.

0: No, I hear you. I'm just trying to keep from dinging this 149, who's leaving Portage right now. Over. And the engineer on 248 KZSM 4574 East, Platte Change Signal at Kilbourne West.
1: Okay.
0: Appreciable tuck in there. Then we should be able to get to Portage without too much of an issue. Over. Appreciate it.

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At J20, go ahead, over. I got a 346 line through there. It would take me like 10 minutes to time out the light, so I'm going to let him go, and then I should be able to give you headroom right behind him, over. KC River Dispatch route.

0: Okay.
1: Yeah, just so I can let the interlock know that it's not going to be too long. Over.
2: 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Mile 235.4 out.
3: 35.4, no defects on the main Amtrak 1333, Monroe, the restrictions open.

after stopping the NSF 9285 at CP 3001, has authority to pass signals flying stop indication main 2 eastbound over.

and S13 RTC. Home and over. And once I put it in there, you should be able to initialize. They had the wrong engine on your train. So you can try to initialize now if you're able over. Alright, in the meantime, I show that you were on duty at noon. And TPVO 8015, it's a good one, no exceptions on the Valley sub. And I see that you've popped up. Are you able to receive track authorities to your CDU yet, or? Okay, you said you can at this point. Am I okay to send it over? All right, I'm pushing it out now. Just review it and let me know that the limits will work for you. Okay.

the indication that I show on my board when you guys are initialized with PTC is not on your train. So I have a feeling there was some kind of failure. So if you could try to just turn it back off and reboot it, over. I can stand by. I don't have anybody waiting in the queue right now.

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1: When you can, at the signal here at Raymore East, you run around with one unit, less than 12 axles.
0: And here comes 1333, they get by at signals and blocks, over.
1: All right, sounds exciting.
0: It's very.
1: Yes, it is.
0: Thank you.
1: Thank you, sir.

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2: CN13 RTC, homeland to CN5487. If you're having a hard time, I can just give you an authority the old-fashioned way, verbally, if you'd like, over.
1: Locating their bag with all these cars.
0: I wonder what was going on.
2: All right, we'll do. I'll go ahead and get rid of this track authority, and we'll try.
3: Do we need less cars now?

Lacrosse Dispatch, 6830, as long as we can do this quick, they gave us life, so here we go. Thanks, guys, I appreciate it. Lacrosse Dispatch,

copy that. Let me see if they're going to clear off the siding there, or if I have to talk you by. And I also got Amtrak coming, so you might have to wait for them. I'll see here. Okay, do you have new counts leaving there, over?

0: Copy that. I'll let you know when I can get you going there, over. I-72, go ahead, over.
1: Amtrak, 1333, Tunnel City, no restrictions.
0: There, over. All right, thank you. 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
1: Our dispatcher, call is J20, KTSM 4656 East, over.
0: Now the CP's got to get their 346 or something through, and then should be able to get you across, over.
1: Okay, copy that. I will take you there behind this 346, over. KC River Dispatch Route. I-72, go out over. Alright, CP-2320, all clear, look across sighting. I'll put this handle by you, I'm out, check normal, sighting clear, over. Alright, thank you. KC River Dispatch Route.
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3: Roger that. Thanks for the roll, man.
2: 44 moving ahead on approach.
1: Roger. City KC River Dispatcher calling the 346 CSXP 7111 East, over. There's a BN train that's going to be clearing up in the next, like, 5 minutes or so, and then I'm going to line you into the Madary siding to meet Amtrak, over.
0: That's correct,
1: thank you. 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
1: CS 4126, all east, Raymore East, the main room.
0: Yes, sir, all east, Raymore East, and the KCS 4126.
1: Thank you. Something at I-67, they're around Camp Douglas heading your way.

0: 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Just want to make sure that track and time, you are going to be able to give that up right at 1700. Over. Perfect. I appreciate the help on that. Across this hatch.
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1: CC detected. Mile 254.0, coma, number 2, main 65 degrees. Axle 28, no alarm. Link 545, mile 254.0, out.
2: Amtrak 1333, 254.0, west on 2, no need to Kishmore for Sparta, no further restrictions.
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5: 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Are you ready to try again, over?

All right, I'm pushing it out to you now, so just let me know once you receive it and confirm the limits or what you need for it. 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Thank you. 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
0: Unfortunately, no other option. 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
2: Bradford?

CNDS 13 RTC, home and over. Yes, CN 2877, are you headed west again? Over.

All right. So I will show the CN 2877-2877, releasing a portion of track authority 4714-4714 between milepost 108, 108, and milepost 116, 116, at 1657-1657 MRS. Over.

0: asking. So you're all set. Just give me a call when you guys get in. Thank you. Arxia.
1: Next 3 2 59 0 now defect.

0: All right, see, in 2877, that is all correct on the repeat. And how many cars did that leave? Just the 11 that were derailed? Over.
1: Cross dispatch, Winona radio.
0: Okay, so 9 cars were left between 110.43 and 110.77 where the derailment happened. Over.
1: Thanks, we'll cross this.
0: Just going to correct the GBO, which is why.

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0: Oh, you need a headroom out of the east into the yard twice over? Okay, copy that. How long until you're pulled up to the light and ready to take it? Because once Amtrak clears, I know the BN's got a Z-train coming here over.
1: CN 2877, go over.

Okay, copy that. Yeah, once the being clears, I'll give you headroom out of the east into the yard over. CKC River Dispatch Route.

0: I copy that. You're looking for this under the L576 Tri-ID, or? Alright, sounds good, we'll do.
1: 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Yeah, once Amtrak goes by, I can get you going, over. 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

0: All right, 7704 East, you ready to go? All right, here we go. Foreman Benner, Gang 9, Inspector Restriction 1335 on the St. Croix subdivision on Purdue State between milepost 313.4 and milepost 309.2. Get permission to be in effect.
1: Okay, I start release and break over.
0: 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Men and equipment are clear. There is no red flag displayed at this time. 1333,
2: clear. I'm a dairy. Let's go over.

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TD 2320, go out, over.

All right, CB2320 at the west yard lead switch across has authority to enter across siding behind the KCSM 4656 45. I'm sorry, KCSM 4656 4656 East, over.

Yep, that is all correct. Over. Okay, yeah, and blocks applied. Over. BKC Rivers Dispatch, Roger.

Roger, I'll get that defect put in there for you. That one's going to be obviously down for the count. If you don't mind, drop all the breakers on it, pull the night switch, make sure your CAT-SCAN switches are down, hang a tag. I would sit on there if you don't start engine failure.

0: realize you guys were isolated. 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Roger, understood. 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Thanks a lot.
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2: Okay, yeah, I'll give you the new one first. It's going to be between milepost 342.5, 342.5. 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
3: You by chance to 65 on your portal? Go there so we don't interfere with the river.
0: Roger.
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0: For you, it's going to be check bolt number N7959. N7959 is canceled. RJD, over. That's correct. N7959 is canceled. Okay, time 1717. 1717, RJD, over.
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1: After stopping, VNSS 7704 at Sullivan has authority to pass signal displaying stop location main 1 to yard track to eastbound. Over. That is all correct. Over. No problem. And you're outbound still about 15 minutes from being on duty, so I haven't talked to him quite yet. Over. Sounds good. Here we go. If you need anything else.
2: Detector. Mile 2, 3, 5.4, coma 6, 1 degrees. Axles 3, 3, 6. No alarms. Length 7, 4, 5, 0. Mile 2, 3, 5.4 out.
3: 7580 west 35.4 detector.

cruise is clear. Checkpoint 9-85, UP 4354, we're clear at 1731, 7031, MKS and Smith, over. Correct, good release, thank you much, over.

All right, 4271 West, here we go. Foreman Benner, Gang 9, in charge of restriction 1335 on St. Croix subdivision. On today's date, between MAFOS 309.2 and MAFOS 313.4. Give the BNSF 4271 West on Main 2 permission to enter the limits past MAFOS 309.2 without stopping. Maximum authorized speed unless otherwise restricted. All men and equipment are clear. There is no red flag displayed at this time.

All right, here we go. Foreman Benner, Gang 9, in charge of restriction 1335 on the St. Croix subdivision on today's date between milepost 313.4 and milepost 309.2. Give permission to the NSF 7434 East on Main 1 to enter the limits past milepost 313.4 without stopping at maximum authorized speed unless otherwise restricted. All men and equipment clear. There is no red flag displayed at this time.

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Either unit is going past dynamic brake 1.

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0: Yeah, go ahead.
1: Excuse me, I'd like to verify TQ-026-4851, and then also be put in the
0: TQ-026-4851. Right, 26-4851, good TGBO. And one check here. Towers here,
1: 4126
0: should be plugged in there.
1: All right, we got it. We're going to finish putting this thing away, and I'll let you know when we're ready to head back towards the fourth drill.
0: Sounds good, thank you.
1: All right.
0: Good bit. Speak to Scott Fletcher.
2: 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All right, CP 7573, all clear, La Crescent, copy that, thank you, over.

0: All right, dynamic brake 1, or CB7573 won't go past dynamic brake. Okay, I will pass that along, over. Well, thank you for CDKC, River Dispatch Row.
1: Go ahead.
2: I'm here at Raymore.
1: Yeah, 149's rolling through Raymore right now. Well, Raymore East right now. So we'll meet them on the double track. Should work out okay, over.
2: Hey, about 2,500 on these units for fuel.
1: 2,500 on the units. Appreciate it.

0: good radio check there, I think, Doug.
1: That one. Intermittently speaking.
2: Alright, to the park there, over.
1: I'm gonna, one of the relays is starting to, pull out.
2: Okay, what's the runtime out to the sea, do you think, over?
1: Yeah,
2: you're gonna look at the part in here to half an hour, then, over?
3: CP detector, mile 254, point 0, comma, number 1, name 65 degrees, axle 360, no alarm, link 5074, mile 254, point 0, out.
0: Ahead,

0: once everything's cleared up, we'll get you going. 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
1: Well, 49, you guys.

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Coma number 2. Main 6 2 degrees. Actual 3 3 6. No alarm. Link 7 4 3 6. 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Out.

0: right, and okay to release your TGBO. Copy that. Thank you. Over. PSV River Petro.
1: There's always the big hammer method, though. All right, thanks, guys. Across the set.

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2: After stopping, BNSF 7434 at CP 3001 has authority to pass signal.
3: 46 approaching RAMR, no restrictions.
0: B, that's fine, over. ICP 2320, all clear, well, power's tied down in front of the B&B and La Crosse sightings, all clear except for the power, over.
2: La Crosse dispatch, 9385, looks like you got it sorted out, back on the move, over.
0: The sighting, over.

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1: Four.
0: Then looks like they got line, something lined right now, but watch for lights. Thanks, guys. LaCrosse Dispatch.

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I can't really see it. 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
1: 36.
0: Cam Douglas for number 7.
1: The Doug for number 7.
0: All right. CB, Case Scott Badger.

0: Command S-13, RTC, home and over.
1: There it is. What was your leader going to be there for?
0: All right, so with no switches handled, we'll show the CN-2877-2877.
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0: 4714 at 1816. 181.
1: Need the Nafita into the yard, correct? Over.
0: All right, CN-2877.
1: Right, over.
0: You guys enjoy the rest of your night. Thank you. RTC out.
1: You guys got PTC up, correct? Over.

0: the River Dispatch Ranch from Madary West, over. CP 7580, go out, over. Okay, copy that. You're both qualified to shore them. I'll
1: be there in an hour.
0: Yeah, and then Mississippi Bridge is open. I think you should be closing in the next 15 minutes or so. Over. Yeah, and then also, I do have one bulletin to give you and two to cancel if you're ready to copy them. Over. All right, you can show track bolts number N7959, N7959, and N7975, N7975 are canceled, RJD, over.

0: That last one was N7959, over. Alright, that's all correct. Repeat of multiple cancellations, located at 1819-1819-RJD, over. Then I have a new one here for you. It's going to be between milepost 342.5, 342.5, and milepost 343.1, 343.1, river sub, restriction 25.25 MPH, main track, track bolt number N8017, N8017, over.
1: 547.

0: Yep, that's correct. N8017, N8017, located 1821, 1821, RJD, over.
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4: Four.

All right, GTW 4920, that is all correct on that repeat. Just give me a call when you're all finished. Thank you. Parks you up.

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Under 4.

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And Mississippi City be closed in a couple of minutes, sir. I think it's WKC River Dispatcher.

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Union Desk 13 RTC. All right, 347 is going through there right now. As soon as they clear up, look for signals, over. Thank you. RTC out.

and S13 RTC Homewood to CN 5487. You do have authority for that shove move between South Nacita and Milepost 8. Blocking protection has been applied. Over. Your blocking protection was applied, so just give me a call when you get back in. Over. That's all correct. Thank you. RTC out.

That's 13 RCC, home it over. All right, so with all switches normal, CN5448-5448. Reporting clear of track authority 4728-4728 at 1850-1850, MRS over.

All right, CN5448, that is all correct on the repeat. You guys enjoy the rest of your night. Thank you. Watch out.

0: 15 minutes ago that the shuttle was in the Cedar doing their work and they had to get back to the rapids before they lowered something.
1: Yeah, so if I send you a track warrant here, you can't even log into PTC to get it, over? Zach, can you start pulling towards Nisida at least? Over.
0: Yeah, we can. We'll be blocking your main until they allow it, so it's up to you.
1: See what the coordinator wants to do. He wants you guys rolling, but I'm not sure he wants to block everything up. I just issued a warrant to Nisida.

0: Thatcher, UP 724, to you, over. Is the NS, or whoever right for you there, in the seat, over? 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
1: 15 minutes ago.
0: Oh, that's... 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
1: It's 45 minutes.

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1: Hi, 627, dispatcher, KCS, 4126. 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
0: Yeah, go ahead, over.
1: Yep, ready to proceed east and with 6 axles, 20 mph train, over.
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0: Alright, I-67, got Amtrak 7 coming at you. When they get by, we'll look to get you out. You're coming out at Raymore East, right?
1: Over. Oh, great. Over.
0: So, yep, we get 7 by, and then we'll get you going. Over.
1: Okay, copy that. 6 Nassau and 40 MPH, just so you know.
0: 40 MPH.